Something takes a part of me. Something lost and never seen. Every time I start to believe, something's raped and taken from me.

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1: 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Ain't no rest for the wicked.
0: 103.7.

winner for a VIP getaway to Fargo for the Foo Fighters. Don Shea of Sioux Falls and Tom Nielsen of Canton scored the first two Rockstar road trips. And now to complete the trifecta of coolness, Mae Moore of Flanders.

1037 The Crow is tough. Like back in the day, we ate ice cream out of toilet paper rolls. Yeah.

0: put in watching from the air-conditioned viewing lounge or throwing down right in front of the stage with other VIPs.
1: Oh, my God. You guys are the best.
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1: From the Kelloland Live Doppler Storm Center.
2: Partly cloudy skies and not as windy today, but we'll still have a northwest wind at 15 to 25. High temperature at 77. Also, a couple more isolated showers or thunder showers possible this afternoon. Forecast low tonight, 53, and mainly clear tomorrow. We're back up to partly to mostly cloudy skies. A few rain showers and an isolated thunder shower, high 80. From the Storm Center at Kelloland TV, I'm Brian Karstens.
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0: 1037 The Crow. When you hear,
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3: Partly sunny skies this afternoon. High of 77. Northwest wind at 15 to 25 miles per hour. May have an isolated shower this evening. Then again, late tonight toward daybreak tomorrow. Tonight's low fall to 53. Tomorrow's high will be 80. And that will happen as skies do become partly sunny during the afternoon. West winds of 15 to 25. From the Storm Center, I'm Scott Martin.

1037 The Crow, Rock the Country, coming up a week from this weekend. And Susan Karamaris going VIP, baby, courtesy of the Sioux Empire's Rock Station. 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

0: wondering if I can make a request.
1: Sure, dude. What are you thinking?
0: Can you play Nonpoint, the cover of In the Air Tonight?
1: Ooh, that's a great tune.
0: That one's killer, dude.
1: You know what, dude? I'm going to kick off commercial free rock with that one next.
0: Hell yeah.
1: Yeah, right on, dude. Have a good day. Thanks for that.
0: Thanks.
1: All right, see ya.
0: Yeah, I'm going to be at the blood drive tomorrow, so maybe we'll see you there.
1: Man, oh, that is so awesome, dude. I appreciate you for that, and I hope so. 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
8: Partly cloudy skies are going to hang around for this evening before becoming mostly clear heading into tonight. Our temperatures are then going to cool off to a low of 52 with south winds staying on the lighter side at 5 to 10 miles per hour. Heading into tomorrow morning, more clouds will fill in and showers

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